by myself again. I pick the pieces off the floor, put my heart on the shelf again.

I've got a minute, just a little minute. I have only got a minute, just a minute. I have only got a minute. That is all the time I have to sing this tiny little minute waltz. It isn't easy, but I'll try it then. I've got to say goodbye, but first I'll take a minute and put in it every note that Chopin wrote, and thus I'll sing the little minute waltz and hope that I can sing with no faults. And though it's difficult, I'll give it every last breath that I've got within my body. Hope that my performance won't be very shiny. Singing every note will not do wonders for my throat. I probably will end up hoarse. Of course I will have done it, and a wager that I made I will have won. It's not the money, but the satisfaction that I get from winning money on the silly kind of bet. Though this kind of solo wasn't his intention, Chopin isn't here to make an intervention. So with your permission and no intermission, I will sing each note that that composer wrote. As you can hear, my trilling isn't very thrilling, but no one can say I wasn't very willing to attempt a thing that's not been done, and just for fun to sing the minute waltz.

0: have less than 30 seconds, less than 30 seconds, less than 30, less than half a minute. I have less than 30 seconds, I have less than half a minute to complete this little minute walk. Climb every note that's in the score. The sands of time I know are pouring. Let me win my bet and I'll run with the money down to Sonic's store and there I'll buy a honey. I'll have a trophy for myself to put upon the shelf to show the world I've won. Oh, the second hand is rushing round the dial, and though I'd like to end this torture with a smile, unless someone knows how to stop the clock, you're gonna see me cry before I've said goodbye. Eighth little measures to complete the song, but I'm afraid my little lungs will burst before too long. If only I can last the scare, I won't have failed to sing the little minute waltz.
1: Now in Vienna, there's 10 pretty women. There's a shoulder where death comes to cry. There's a lobby

0: same court that the Portland Trail Blazers play on. I mean, that is... I identify with those guys a great deal.
1: You identify with those guys?
0: I do.
1: Oh, you can't score either?
0: Oh, come on. Too late.
1: I love
0: you. Don't
1: you. That's
0: know
1: why I could say,
0: you don't know anything about basketball. That's what
1: I know enough to know. I carry two of them around all day long. Don't tell me I don't know that.
0: Before we do anything, I want you to know, this is the first time I've seen that dress. I think that's my favorite.
1: I
0: love it.
1: Thank you. Thank you very much. Well, I'm glad you like it. You don't think it's too much, do you?
0: I don't think it's too little. No, your zipper's broke on the side there.
1: Oh, is it? No. Well, I like to wear these dresses. Like, I've been on the road with Kenny for several weeks now, and every day my dresses get a little shorter and a little lower. Here we are, both of us lonely, and Marianne out there somewhere.
0: Don't you start that with me. Don't you start that.
1: I ain't got a chance with a pretty woman like Marianne.
0: This could very well be our last show together. Okay.